0: it really feels like it's been a long time since I've played a smooth jazz show. 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

you know, I got carried away to listen to some of the tracks. I forgot that I nearly ran out of time to put the next record on. But, you know, sometimes we get carried away with the flow of the music. And I'm your host here, going in, out, back, new and forward. Tim Bowman. Going back in time with Soul Dream.

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0: I'm going to leave you a snippet of one more. I hope you've enjoyed the show today so far. So from Reggie Codrington, I'm going to leave you with Patrick Lann and Minds Cross. God bless, take care, and I will see you back here in the Kitten Club.
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0: It's Saturday. We are dancing through the decades.
1: Ready, steady, go!
0: In the background, Paul Oakenfold featuring Asher D. The track.
1: Ready, steady, go!
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0: Well, if you were clubbing back in 1986, you would have definitely been dancing to that one, Marshall Jefferson. Move your body.
1: Yeah, that's cool. Let's go to the next record.
0: Let's go back to the 70s. This is Gene Page. A name you may not know. Did a lot of the arrangements on Barry White Records. This is a solo effort. It's called Love. Starts After Dark.

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I thought it was a 70s tune. Gene Page, Love Starts After Dark. This one, though, did come out in the 70s. 1978. I wonder if you know who it is. Former Motown group. The wonderful Tom Moulton on the mix. The track's called H-E-L-P.

0: So you figured out who it is? That vocal should give it away. Sounded like it was definitely made in Philadelphia. Norman Harris and the Harris Machine on production there. Did you guess? Four Tops. Sounding like they belong there forever. But of course they were from Detroit and they originally were Motown.
1: Oh, good grief. Who is this super DJ?
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0: We continue. Is a remake of an old record from the 70s. Alicia Bridges had the original. This is Ministry of Funk.
4: Disco?

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That was a really big record way back in 1988. Of course, Yaz. That's the name of the song. And I wonder, did you know that actually a different version of that came out 8 years earlier by a guy called Otis Clay? And that was more of a soul version. I must dig that out for another show. Let's bring the music right up to date.

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We got them live. The crowd went mental. The record spins. I forgot about the end. That's Expansion. Move Your Body. This next one's called Summer Groove. 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

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Summer Groove, in brackets, Moving On. And we're going to move on musically with this one. A band called Nova Frontera. Dave Lee, a.k.a. Joey Negro, on production on this one. A little bit of Latin sound. Baila conmigo.

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Baila Conmigo. 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A little bit of Spanish for you. Nova Frontera. 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

0: Billy Watkins talking about the Iceman. And back in the day, in the sort of 50s and 60s in America, if you didn't have a refrigerator, a guy would come round selling ice, and he was the Iceman.
1: Now, are you ready? Let's do it. Let's go back. Further back. 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

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Dorothy Moore. The track they call Misty Blue. And can you believe it? They actually sat on that record for 2 years, Malico Records in Mississippi. Because it sort of took that long for a song to be recorded and then sort of get into their timeline and then to get released. And it did get released, and it went to number three on the American Hot 100. And the rest of the say is history, and it made a lot of money for Malico. Saved their bacon, as they say. Let's move along. Billy Preston.

That's a track lifted from his album, Encouraging Words. 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Almost became the fifth Beatle, didn't he, back in the day?

That's Chuck Willis from 1957 and a track there called CC Rider. Let's bring the music almost up to date to last year. It's a guy called Funky's Man.

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Maybe a bit of Isaac Hayes, yeah? Bit of a tune. It's called Night in Tangier.

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title track from the album, Love Signals. That is Freddie Jackson. Sadly, Freddie passed away last Tuesday, just 3 days after his 79th birthday. So I thought I'd play that in tribute to the man. Got into him back in the 80s. He had a great track called My Lady, amongst others. That's a track from 2018. Love Signals. Freddie Jackson. Bless him. And while we're in that sort of slow groove, let's go to the 70s, late 70s for this one. This is Al Green.

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Little Junior Parker. 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

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Al Green, Take Me to the River. A year later, Syl Johnson released a version on High Records, the same label as Al. I bought that as well, that is a good tune. In 1978, Talking Heads did a cover, David Byrne. Bit of a tune. Okay, let's go back to the mid-60s. The Sapphires. Who do you love? I don't know. Who do you love?

that's a great remake of Bill Withers' Soon. Soon, I meant song. That came out on GAMM Records, G-A-M-M-M. That was a bit of an illegal version. Too good not to play.

0: 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Magic.
1: Digging in the Crates, one of my favorite records, the Isley Brothers.

forever, the Isley Brothers. And that didn't see the light of day till 1972, even though it was recorded in the 60s. After the Isley Brothers left Motown, Motown reissued their first album and their second album, Different Things, and in 1972, I think it was, the Budget Music label, Music for Pleasure, released the album, and I was looking through the album, I thought, I don't know that track, so I bought the album, because it's quite cheap, just for that track, and then when I heard it, it was like, whoa, how good is that? There was a magic in the music, but right now, there's a message.

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The fabulous OJs. Philadelphia's finest.

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2: Ralph Randell.
1: Precisely.

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And that's not a bad tune there, is it?

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0: We've got about 9 minutes to go. This is Daz Tronic. The track's called Real Close. Bit of a jazzy vibe.

And that just about wraps it up then. Thank you for being there. Hope you've enjoyed the mix of the music. Always try to keep it fresh, you know that. So from me to you, send you lots of love. I'll be back next week with a brand new show. So till then,

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1: Dancing Through the Decades with Ralph Randell.
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Anyway, warm welcome to you all and Venus Tribe. 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Anyway, warm welcome to you all and Venus Tribe. 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

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And a shout to Inga B for organising that thing.

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0: play some jazz music?
1: Yeah, sure I can. This is going out to all the Jazz Dance Massive, Chick Corea, The Slide.

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Good things going on there. Second Sunday of the month.

0: Yo, what up?
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0: No question. 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
1: A murder that is of particular interest to me was of a 17-year-old boy by the name of Jess Washington in Waco, Texas, in 1916. He was seriously mentally challenged. The wife of the farmer that he worked for was found dead. He was arrested. He was brought to trial. Trial took from 10 until 12. And when the jury came back at noon and found him guilty, someone in the courtroom screamed out, "Get that nigger." And one of the worst and cruelest treatments of a human being began. Jess was kicked down out of the courthouse, down the back steps where a crowd of several hundred was waiting for him. They put a chain on his neck. There were 16,000 people crowding the street to watch this boy be tortured. Jess was tied to the chain over a branch of a tree. The fire was started. They raised Jess from the fire up into the air so that the crowd could see him. There were cheers, like at a football game, cheering the torturers on. When Jess tried to climb up the chain, hand by hand, they cut his fingers off one by one so that all he could do was slap at the chain. They lowered him back down in the fire. A man came up and castrated him. Another man kept a pole so that he couldn't crawl out of the fire. And time and again, they pulled him up to keep him from dying so that the crowd could be satisfied. Until he finally died.

0: that the common denominator, the rhythm? 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
1: I believe it. That's the foundation. 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
0: I'll let the man speak.

If you're in London town, all roads lead to Room for Movement. Uprock Crew with their very, very special guest, Andrew Ashong. So it should be a very, very interesting night of other things. Speaking of the other, the alternative, Tatham, Mensa, Lord and Ranks, Stars Shine For You. And it would help

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Yes, Adam Rock. 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
1: They've been using this system to wield their power.
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1: 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A good thing.
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Hey, guess what? It's another week, it's another show here at the Room at the Top on Sonic Stream. With me, Mark G. Just checking the levels, I think that's loud enough. Step back a bit, Mark. As always, a pre-recorded show, and today's show recorded for first broadcast on Saturday, the 10th of October.

Starting with an up-tempo selection today, some new releases from early October, late September 2026. Let's get in the mix. Starting today with Kevin Yost.

So the second show for October 2026 here on Sonic Stream from the room at the top. Ziggy Zeitgeist on the Ziggy's House mix of Soul to God His Love, second track in today.

This time the work comes courtesy of Laroye, L-A-R-O-Y-E. On the track, Nina Simone, Sea Lion Woman.

in my voice. I'll have to adopt that phrase when people say to me, are you busy, Mark, work-wise? I'll say, not as busy as Rona Ray. Anyway, let's continue today. We're going to keep the music flowing. As I said, it's a new music selection for early October 2026.

New from Distant People, a track called Sunset to Midnight. Whether you're with me today on the Saturday or on the Thursday or on the podcast options, thank you for taking the time. Joining me at the room at the top, it's Mark G here on Sonic Stream. We continue today. With that second track from Rona Ray.

Second release in this week's show from Rona Ray, this time with Nightscape. Something new on High Perspective, a track called In Another Lifetime. Taking it to the top of the hour with this next track, then we'll pause, have a breath, come back into hour two with a fresh selection for October 2026.

Into the second hour we go today. Second show for October 2026. An interesting track, Byron Stingley, Lass. Lass. And Lejuan, L-E-J-U-A-N. I know it sounds like a singing piece of me. The track is called Piece of Meat.

Apologies to any vegetarians on the outside today. Now this incoming track, can you hear it? Can you guess what it is yet? Early Rolf Harris. Interesting track for October 2026. Mike Flex is the artist, and somebody called House Grave.

Let's be honest, I've heard worse. Mike Flex, House Gray, George Benson. Easing our way through the autumn months into the winter here on Sonic Stream. Don't forget to take your vitamin D and your vitamin C and your vitamin B and your vitamin E. Here's a track for me, one of the outstanding artists, remixers, DJs, and this is just a beautiful track from Koflow. For October 2026, Jihad Mohammed. And that lady again, Rona Ray, the Koflow remix of Think of Me.

0: DJ Irv. The rework of a track called Jazzy Flames. Quick glance over the shoulder, a bit like Larry Grayson. Just over 22 minutes into the second hour of today's show. I'm going to do something I seldom do. I'm going to say goodbye now. I'm going to wish you goodbye. And I'm going to play music up to the top of the hour. Frenchy will be with us on the Saturday, on the Thursday. If you're listening, stay with us here on Sonic Stream. If you're listening on the podcast, thank you for your time. As I always say, it always is appreciated.
1: I can't get enough of your body, baby.
0: It is always appreciated.
1: I can't get enough.
0: You know what I meant.
1: Of your body, baby.
0: Have a great week. Stay safe. See you soon. Bye-bye.

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1: 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He must be doing something right.
2: 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That's what I'm talking about.
3: Every so often we make a mistake with the jingles. Porsche Monique.

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I believe in Jesus, who wipes the tears, silences the echoing fears. Strong arm that lifts in him, we find a balm for hearts and troubled minds. In his light, we rise.

In the Zone, In the Deep here on what we call the Rhythm Sessions. Don't forget, I'll be doing a feature in the Rhythm Sessions room at Guess Where? The reunion party. Oh yeah.

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1: Hey, what's up everyone? 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
2: So each and every week, just like this, TMP, the Mitchell Project Sessions. Cool stuff, good stuff, soulful stuff. JMBX kicked us off, Julie's Red Coffee. Real People, Misha Paris, I want to thank you. Mickey Moore, Andy T, Angela Johnson, Is It Love You're After? Raw Silk Moog, Mike Gray, Do It To The Music. Ghostmasters, All Independent Girls. Roberta Flack, Killing Me Softly, Bootleg. My little bit in there. And this is Brian Power, I should say. Lucita Jules. I know.
3: You can-

EMP. Bringing you Greg Gibbs doing The Glow of Love. Beautiful, nicely done. And Lovebirds, Burn It Down.

Lovebirds saying Burn It Down. Mickey Moore, Andy T, The Usual Suspects, I've Got a Love for You. Ron Carroll, Suelo, Dr. Packer doing the mix, I'm Here. And this are the Mother Hackers. I said hackers, yes.

0: Each and every week, just like this, you're with me, Des Mitchell, playing you some cool, funky, soulful house tunes. It's how we do. It's TMP, the Mitchell Project Sessions.
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0: Packer doing the boogie. Good, good. Call my loving. Chat's going out to Mr. Dean Lambert. Thanks for the pack. Hold tight, TMP part two coming up. You're with me, Des Mitchell, the Mitchell Project Session.
1: 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The Mitchell Project Sessions.
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0: TMP. Shapeshifters, Tenny Tinks. Try My Love. The Coney Island Rhythm Band, Dancing Down the Path. Blue Boy, David Penn. Backtrack, Remember Me. Coming up, Donna Allen. Point 85, Seamus Hadji. Samuel Delgado, solo music, CM Williams. Some good stuff all to come. Keep it right here, TMP.
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the earth right now. The earth need a healing and a cleansing, because we've seen that we have taken many routes that we should not have taken. I think all peoples now, today, can acknowledge that this is so.

I've been handling what them I send. So much channeling in a pen. Find love and support in my friends. Again, again, again, and again, again, again, again, and again, again, again, again, and again.

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It's a most. I feel trust. In a this life I chose.

Yes, folks. Another FSR radio show with me, Daz IQ, your host with the most. As I used to say back in the day, I think I'm going to bring that back. Anyway, another 2 hours of eclectic vibes coming from all over the globe. A nice collection this week. And as always, overfilled with most of the most fabulous creations, which I'm gladly to present to you. And we really did start with something very meditational. With all the madness that's going on in the world at the moment, we need to take time to be still. And that came courtesy of my brother, Lil Jon Roberts, with Vibrations, coming from his most beautiful album, Elevations. And it features Lauren Shields. Then we followed that up with another beautiful track coming from Benji Bauer and the Terror Collective Orchestra. Benji managed to put together a 60-piece ensemble. And True Thoughts had the forthright to put it out. Then we followed that up with some sounds coming from Amsterdam's Wicked Wax Crew. New track coming from Johnny Biner. Even is D'Angelo Flex with Unconditional Love featuring T.O.S. And I'm hoping to hear an album coming from this talented guitarist. Then straight over to Liverpool, UK, with the man Sticky Dubs with his very wonderful tune, Right Directions, from his Never Give Man Weapons Tour, Man Who Can't Dance EP, coming from Eglow Records. Always good to hear from that crew. And right now you're listening to Qualia with Elevator Company, from his Abbreviations album, out on Albert's Favorites. Always putting out the quality. And that's the second album coming from this quartet. So let's get into more good vibes as we get into the positive sounds of Midnight Roba with the sounds of Joy. Keep it locked right here. This is the FSR radio show.

0: all the riots.
1: I've got so much to play. Let's get into it. We started set off with my good sister in Midnight Roba of Attica Blues, if you don't know, with a brand new release, Joy. And you find that on her Bandcamp. Then we follow that up with the album of the moment for me, No Worries, out on Stone's Throw, track called Move On. And the album's called Why Lord. Then we follow that up with my good old brethren, Soldier in the game, J Live with At the Date of the Right of This Writing. You find that on his Bandcamp. Please support that one. Then it went into the Energetic Crew Days episode with Kim K featuring the Turkish Sri Lankan artist Boder. And watch out for their debut album called Then we followed that up with Pugs Atom along with the Antipodean Hardest Working Man Inkswell with Origami Dollars featuring West Coast talents of Georgia and Muldrow and of course Blue, the Leonard Charles remix that was. And right now you're listening to Magro, a track called Grief featuring Moses Ufi, and I love Ufi and his sound. Looking more forward to this one. Out now on Sona Collective. Make sure you check that out. And we got more vibes for you. Keep it locked right here. This is the FSR Radio Show.

I feel a sense of urgency when I write now. I'm rap Scotty Appleton, you new Jack. Should pipe down, mesh rhymes to beats, deliver my life sounds. They got these A&Rs trying to figure the price out. Anything less than six, just like, don't try to make me feel like I need you. I saw you later signing at an in-store, the whole shit was see-through.

yes, people. I really do appreciate you listening in on the FSR radio show, taking your time out and spending it with me and enjoying the vibes as much as I am. And with that, it's a good time to let you know, if you hear anything that you are feeling, make sure you support these amazing artists. I will be putting up a kind of playlist on my socials. And I'm slowly putting up all my archives of previous shows onto my Mixcloud. And as I said, make sure you go and support these artists that take their time out to bring their creativity to you. So with that, let's get into it. We start off with a VJ. The Iranian-born, Brighton-based artist with a lovely track called Marching Through London. Because that's what we do. If we feel that there's something wrong, we go out in the streets and say so. Hopefully a change will come from it. Then we follow that up with the Foreign Exchange. Good to hear from those guys with Raw Life featuring Joe Scudder. And you will find that on their Bandcamp. And that we went into the sounds of Pearl and the Oysters. Something joyous and summery coming from Stone's Throw. A track called Side Quests. And right now you're listening to the sounds of Ari Shugi with Natsu from his Simultaneity? That's right. That's how you say it. Album. So let's keep it going. As we say, we're going in the second hour. So we're going to get into some nice up-tempo business coming from John Beltram.

は答えを告げず、さよならも言わず、喜びを人の心に残し、唐突に去ってゆく。

Yes, people. We're well into our second hour. If you don't know already, this is the FSR Radio Show, and I'm Daz IQ. Hopefully, enjoying everything that you're hearing. I'm just trying to give you pure vibes. Coming from the independent soulful movement from all over the world, trying to represent. That's what I do. And, you know, at this time, I'll start to pick up the pace a little bit. Get you moving. Just a little bit. Burn off some energy. Just adding to your task for the day. In a positive way. So let's get into it. We start to set off with Detroit's own John Beltran. And if you remember, I've been playing his incredible album, Serendipia, from last year. And now they've got a remix package out coming from Oath Records. You know, I'm going to twist up the pronunciations right here, but let's have a go anyway. The title is Suenos Saliodos. And the remix was by Mela Diasfoni. And it's, as I said, it's coming from his Serendipia remixes project. Then we follow that up with the LA based sax producer Mike Casey with Cal Pizarro, and hoping to hear more from that dude. Nice business. And my brethren came up with the next track I played, Richard Spaven, the amazing drummer, and he did a incredible version of the Liquid Biscuit Broken Beat classic, Find Peace Within. And there's an album due out soon called Soul Subject. So I'll be looking out for that one. And you should do. You should too. Then we followed up with some Latin business coming from Orquesta Oconcan with Pan Con Tabiri from the Caracol's album, giving that authentic Latin sound out on Daptones Records. Of course, when you hear Daptones, it's always authentic. Then we follow that with more Latin vibes coming from the Colombian crew, Meridian Brothers, with Se Que Esto Cambiando, from their Mi Latino America Sufrir album. And I know I twisted that one up. For sure. Out on the Ansonia Records. And right now, listening to a mix I had the pleasure of participating. Coming from the Huntsville, Alabama twins. The Moore twins, to be more accurate. And their incredible version of Cameo's classic, Is This The Way? And I'm going to keep it in this more up-tempo vibe as we get into the sounds of the night skies. Keep it locked right here. This is how we do it as we keep it in the mix.

So sorry to interrupt the vibes. It always astounds me that 2 hours just goes like that. A blink of an eye. All of a sudden, and all that other expressions. Anyway, let's get into it before I play the last tune. We start off with the sounds of the Nice Guys with a track called Power, the A-Skills remix. Very funky. Coming from the man Craig Charles with his Trunk of Funk Volume 3 compilation on BBE Records. And followed up with the Aquino Brothers, aka Kyoto Jazz Massive, featuring Echoes of a New Dawn Orchestra, as they celebrate 30 years of making music with this wonderful six-track of brilliance. And the track you heard was Impulsive Possession. Then we followed up with the sounds of the Dutch duo Pete Philly and Perquisite with My Stereo, the Bo Zwart and Sykes remix. And right now you're listening to Foot Shooter, that is, from South London. Track called Here to Land with the wonderful work vocals of Andre Espute, or Espew, out on the True Thoughts Records. So I'm going to leave you with something special. I'm going to probably play the full version next week. Well, I have to play the full version next week because it's so great and it's got some great people on it. Full of UK jazz funk's vets, like the likes of Beggar & Co and Central Line, with Fitzroy the Buzz Boy on the rhythms there, yes? And a track I'm gonna leave you with is called Cyberspace, and collectively they're called The Coalition. Till then, love, light, much blessings to you all. Peace.

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You're listening to More for Jazz, Sonic Stream Radio, Birmingham. We kicked off with Jordan Corder's brand new album, Refall. The album's called Awakenings. There's several tunes on there that are really well, you know, worth a listen. Next up was the Kevin Haynes Grupo Elegia, Inner Outer Alignment Volume 1. The track was called Agenda. Absolutely brilliant. Up next is Sisonki Conti, and the track is called Alfo Okoyo, and this is like absolutely beautiful.

Yeah. Sisonki Conti. Brilliant new album. Yeah, really like that. Afo Okoyo. The album's called Okolo. Okay, next up is New Flower. This is Standing Circle. This was released in September. Really good again. I mean, everything I play I love, to be honest. This is from Melbourne. Last one was from South Africa. So let's listen to a bit of Australian jazz.

Very nice. New Flower, Standing Circle from Melbourne. Very good. Okay, we're going over to Estonia now. Next one is called Full of Life, Misha Panfilov, and the album's called Where the Birds Fly. Again, it's a brilliant album. Virtually all the stuff I play is available on Bandcamp or Juno on vinyl as well. And then straight after that, a new album from Chris McCarthy. It's called Too Late to Quit, and the track from that is called Took and Draw. Enjoy.

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Let the Sky Open Under Your Feet. Skyjack. The album's called Let the Sky Open Under Your Feet. Very nice. Up next is Automatic EDB, album's called Kuro, and then after that, Nothing Gets Within, featuring Decency, David Lean and Chris Bangs, of course, from the brilliant album Empathy, You Can Only Feel It. So here we go, let's go with Automatic, featuring Monica Blair.

very nice tune. Nothing Gets Within featuring Decency, David Lynn and Chris Bangs off the brand new album Empathy, You Can Only Feel It. Definitely go out there and buy it. Up next is For You featuring Red Bird from the album by Ships of the Pharaohs Part 1. Very, very nice album. Let's listen.

That was Zuby, Fulhamore and Liam Fowle from Dance Mediterranean. Very nice EP that's available at the moment. And then next up is Flor de Roble. It's by Central. Why Can't We Be Friends? I absolutely love this tune.

Next up is Orchestra Mambo International, their new album Apuntalo. The track's called Fly to Party, featuring Chip Wickham, of course. Really good album, definitely recommend getting this one.

What a tune. Sabroso Guanco, the Mambo Legends Orchestra from the album No Hay Que Hablar, brand new album. It's got a few good tunes. It's not a fabulous album, but it's got three or four that are pretty good. Up next is Para Aguabella, Mr. Donald Vega.

Only one track released so far, Shikara by Nino Ciampa. The album's called Si Mai Do Ale Che Seto. Like I said, only one track so far, but hopefully it'll be really good once all the rest are released end of October. Next up is Beyond the Wall. High trio, Henrik Mutter, Luri Batiste and Iger Wilcox, Back to the Other Side. This is an absolutely fantastic album. I really recommend this.

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Playing dance floor jazz, fusion, Latin, jazz funk, and jazz house.

That was, of course, from the brand new album from Ezra Collective, number one, of course. Here Because of Hope, the track's called Black Flag, very nice. Up next is Vaso Fatam, a track by Cam Meslian, very nice actually this one, very bassy.

What a tune. Indiella, Linda Seikarkane. Absolutely brilliant. Love that. The album's excellent as well. Right, up next, an old favourite now. It's been played a few times on my show. Pharaoh's Message, WATH Blowing East Remix. Emmanuel CC, Right Tempo Records, of course. Mr. Pandiani.

Excellent, Emmanuel CC. Right, the last track of the day is Wild as a Wind, Tyrik McDowell. You've been listening to More for Jazz on Sonic Stream Radio Birmingham, playing you the best jazz that's been released from all over the globe. Thank you for listening. Take care. Look after yourselves. See you next week.

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F S R on Sonic Streams.

Yes, my people. Once again, you're listening to another edition of the FSR Radio Show. I'm your host, Daz IQ, with some incredible music for the next 2 hours. Hopefully you will ride with me on this musical journey as we do our usual thing of examining the BPMs, the genres and all that good stuff, and looking for the goodness. So with that, let's get into the first rundown. We always start you off with something. Ease you in somehow, you know. And we did it courtesy of Hiromi, the incredible pianist composer with a brand new project. And the tune you heard was Pendulum featuring Sonic Wonder and Michelle Willis. And you find that on the Telarc via the Concord Jazz label. And hopefully the album should be with you in April. And I'm very much looking forward to that. Then we followed up with the equally incredible Zola Marcel with a brand new offering out on my brother's label, Jazz Refresh. Big up to y'all. And the track you heard was Fill the Room. And then straight into the ever busy True Thoughts label, keeping up the high quality of releases with Kuna Mays and his long player, Layers, and the fantastic Backlash. And I'm going to be playing a lot more from that album over the coming weeks from that Brussels-based producer. Then straight out of the Stones Throws label, a new signing called Silas Short. And with a track called Guy, and no doubt an album should be released. I know I've been playing a couple of his single releases on this show in the past, and hopefully we're going to hear a lot more from that LA-based incredible artist. And right now you're listening to my mix of The Darkness with my good brothers from Northwest London, Oxygen, and only proving that age is nothing but a number when it comes to quality music and bringing that heaviness. And please check out the album Elders Prophecy, which is out on all platforms, but make sure you buy it from Bandcamp. I'm going to tell you that now. Out on my imprint GUM Records, supporting the good vibes of boom bap hip hop. So let's get into something that my good brother from Atlanta, Georgia, Applejack, has put together. I think you're gonna like this one. An oldie, well up to date. Keep it locked right here. This is the FSR Radio Show.

when the girl's fastest rapper selling catalogs. One that worked that foot locker, obviously. She could pull the sneakers and the to the side for me. Ballwell Road prodigy. Changed my life with a pen, wrote an odyssey. When it's all said and done, hope they proud of me. When it's all said and done.

yes, people. Once again, you're listening to the sounds of the FSR radio show. I am Daz IQ, your host for this 2-hour show. And hopefully, you're enjoying what's going on at the moment as much as I am. So let's get into it. We started with an incredible remix, a revamp, rejiggle from my Atlanta brother Applejack with his Unhooked Generations remix of the legendary America, the soft rock band with Tin Man. And, you know, it makes me want to go back and listen to the original. I just do love a bit of America. So got a few of their albums in the collection. So I'm going to have to go back and listen to the original. Then we went into the sounds of Siegfried Hart, the Aruban Dutch drummer, with a track called Core, featuring Devon and Cece Asenia, another wonderful release coming from the Wicked Wax label. Big up to those guys there. Then we follow up with the amazing Toka Monster, with a little depart from her usual electronica, with a hip-hop runnings called Sci-Fi, featuring Mez. And that's coming from, I have to say, definitely an incredible album, Eternal Reverie. Very much love her production on what she's been doing. Out on Young Art Records. And right now you're listening to another great edit coming from the Mr. Bongo crew, with the Afro-Latin Pastel and Descarga, the Dan Tyler Nad Papina version, coming from Juan Pablo Torres y Aglo Nuevo. So let's keep it going with some more soulful stuff coming from Natalie Slade. Keep it locked right here. I do appreciate you sticking with me as I indulge you with all these great sounds.

Yes, people. Another wonderful set coming from the FSR radio show. So I don't want to spend too much time chatting away because I know the vibe is right and I don't want to interrupt that. So let's get into it. We started off with the sounds from a singer I've just coming across now, and she's from another soulful artist coming from Australia. Her name's Natalie Slade, and brand new single coming courtesy of the BBE label, tune called Unquenchable Cravings. And you know you can't go wrong when you have a producer like Sampology on it. Definitely gonna be keeping an eye out for more music from this lady. Then we followed that up with some South African deepness coming from Mr. Milk D with Giving Up on Love, a single which he released himself. So make sure you support the cause and pay for a download, I suggest. Then you went into the sounds of Maya, Berlin Cousins, Jazzanova. Glad they're still around. Another track coming from their little Big Beat studio live session. Little snippet of what hopefully will be an album coming soon. Track you heard was Another New Day. And right now you're listening to the electronic, wonderful dancefulness of Worker with S. Bend. And glad to see this Manchester-based producer, creative, doing his thing. So let's keep it going on this level as we get into more good vibes coming from Roberta. Keep it locked right here. This is the FSR radio show. Just to remind you, be right.